0: Det her er P8.
1: We would like to dedicate this number to everyone here. 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

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Can you change her mind? Can you move for me like you move the tide? Can you change the stars? Can you make it right?

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0: 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Take it easy, bar. Spend every dime, have a good time.
1: Ain't got no
0: Take
1: time.
0: Take it easy, bar. Let the others make the money to you.
1: Thank you.
0: If you don't do what I say, you will soon grow old and gray.
1: With a long beard.
0: Just walk out, be glad and gay, singing ha, singing hey, hey. Take it easy, bar. Go to your home, smoke a cigar. Take it easy, bar. Let the other make the money.

You know, sometimes we're not prepared for adversity. When it happens, sometimes we're caught short. We don't know exactly how to handle it when it comes up. Sometimes we don't know just what to do when adversity takes over. And I have advice for all of us. I got it from our pianist, Joe Zawinul, who wrote this tune. And it sounds like what you're supposed to say when you have that kind of problem. It's called Mercy. Mercy. Mercy.